Yo, Immortals back. We still in here. Hey yo, Murnta, I can't believe we gon' do this again. You ready? Blaze it up for all my mortals out there.

Could I try to hide? But I can't have you. We're bound to break and my hands are tied.